0: So, this is it, the big arrival.
1: Feels more like a departure to me.
0: Departure from what?
1: From sanity, mostly.
0: What do you mean? Departure from what?
1: Sanity, mostly.

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0: Departure from what?

In the neon night, we chase the thrill. 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

late one night. 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